paper, friends and shirt. 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

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Make some noise, y'all. How y'all feeling? 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
0: Yes.
2: Yeah, I'm to be the voice in one. 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Once again, God, burn my heart, cleanse my mind with me knowledge. 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Going rolling the Babylon College. 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
0: Do it, man.
2: Because herbal when me smoke, I'll get me waking up me. 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

Thank you.

0: Yes, Juice.
1: RJ. Shine.
2: We're calling you, RJ. You have exactly 2.5 minutes to get here.

This brings us to our last tune. And before we get into it, I want to let y'all know that right here on Reggae on the River, I'm dropping my debut album right now after we play at the merch booth. It will be available. I can sign them and everything. So bless up. I want to thank each and every one of you guys. Each and every one of you guys for making this possible, because it's a dream of mine for a long, long, long time, right? Give thanks. And go like this.

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One, two.

0: 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We are the Bam Akageddon. Give thanks to the friends and family that are here.
1: Hey.
0: I got my aunt, my mom. I know my friends all around. This is a beautiful scene, you know what I mean?
1: Check it out. Hey, before you run the rhythm, hold up. We all grew up in Southern Humboldt, and you know, I'm from Petrolia, Randy's from Honeydew. All our folks are from around here, you know what I'm saying? We're the local folks. This is the newest song that we got. It's called Remain to Be Who You Want to Be. We want to dedicate it to a friend who just the other day took his own life. And it was really sad for our community when that happened, you know, because it's really terrible when somebody feels that life's that bad that they have to take their own life.

0: Yeah.
1: We didn't plan it.
2: It's a,
1: but we call her Jada.

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1: We didn't plan it, pom,
0: pom. And we didn't plan it. But the 90 was so good.
1: The 90 was so good.
0: I stuck it right in and I forgot my hood. Another
1: instant classic.
0: Instant classic.
1: Another
0: to slap your ass to.
1: Another
0: juice inception.
2: Can't follow that for some reason. Right now, the wrong thing was gonna come out.

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1: Colony.
0: That's to you, ladies.
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3: All right.
0: Hey, take it.

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1: What
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1: you
0: everything
1: do.
0: You know.
1: The streets.
0: 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To the streets, yo. To the streets, to the streets, to the streets, to the streets, yo.
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1: Take it to the streets, yo.
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1: take it to the streets, yo.
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1: Taco shop,
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1: 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I like that style and I like that smile.
0: I love your way.
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1: Good vibes in other players.
0: The vibe is right.
2: Yeah. Yeah.
0: Right now, we're gonna skip on we're gonna switch up. Switch up on the bassy right now. Colin, our guitarist, our resident One Dread right here. Give it up for him.
2: Give it up.
0: Give it up for our bassy, our original bassy, King Froggy King on the Froggy. Bass tonight.
3: Give it up.
0: Watch him at a McKinleyville compound near you.
1: Yo! Jah bless my heart with the meditation. So him fill my cup and never let it run down. Yeah, let Jah bless me. All right.
4: Nice.
1: Jah really love

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1: Yes, sir. You know what? That's exactly what I wanted to say.
0: Took the words out your mouth.
2: Damn.
1: I hate it when that happens. Yo, yo, yo, yo, yo.
3: Some more.
0: Juice Crew.

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1: 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That's what we do.
0: Yo, I'm going to do the same. I'm going to do them.
1: Tell them.
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0: 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Thank you all for reals.
1: True that.
0: And it definitely wouldn't be no fun. Yeah, aye. If you don't smoke, then have a stout. If you know what love is all about.
2: You got it going on.
0: I want to say.
2: Yes, y'all.

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0: Thanks for coming out, y'all. 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
1: Oh, yeah.
0: That's cool. Thanks for vibing with us tonight.

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I always told you that. 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

0: Yo! 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Okay, yo, we're gonna try to get the sound right real quick. Yo, Kevlar, we need some more vocals in the drum monitor and keys in the drum monitor. I need more vocals in the vocal monitor too. And it's like feeding back a little bit up here for us. Yo, yo, yo, yo. Check one, check one, check one. 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It's the J to the U to the C to the E. What? 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I think that might be some kind of issue.
1: I have nothing. 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
0: All right, we're gonna kick this next one. It's called Smackdown. Put the Smackdown on your ass. Yeah. A wicked sound, another wicked sound, yo. 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A wicked sound, another wicked sound. We gonna party all night, cause it's a Friday night, huh?

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this thump. 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How y'all feeling? It's another Friday night. That's right. 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Wind up your waist, wind up your waist, wind up your waist, wind up your waist. 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I like that old school flavor, 1986. 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

0: Did y'all see that? 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It was almost a Soulja Boy. Better watch it.
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0: Yeah. We gonna keep the party going, cause that's how we do. Move, move, move. Make some noise, make some noise. Yeah. 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

you holla yo, holla yo. Brain pool bringing heat like 1,000,000 watts. So sharp, back it up, not just the talk. Yes, the fat start growing in my backyard. Mama, big up, we gotta do our part. How does it feel? Living for the next vibration. Amazing, playing on your local radio station. And they say they be relating to the flow that you're throwing down. But with it justice, we don't mess around. You need direction, just follow the crown. I said the crown just pound to its sound. Yeah. Ain't afraid for what I believe in. What's the reason? It's open season. A duppy conquer, right? Till I stop breathing. Check it out.

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Thanks, y'all. 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Everybody always says, hey man, what does the juice stand for?

always says, yo, chill. 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And of course, if it's a man, I say, yo, the juice. It's like electricity, you know, it's the juice. And of course, if it's a girl, I say, yo, it's the juice, you know what I mean?

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Yo, yo, watch your back. Cause there ain't no time left when you're living in the struggle. It's always been here, can't get out the book. 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

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Can't you see the sign? Watch it on the front line. Thanks for coming out and partying with the Juice Crew tonight. Friday night, feeling good tonight. Friday night, feeling good tonight. It's a homebrew session. Homebrews, it's a homebrew session. Friday night, feeling good tonight. Yo, Friday night, feeling good tonight. It's a homebrew session, another juice session. Yo.

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just the Magic Juice Sound International. They'll be naming Humboldt County State Capitol. 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
2: You don't look so good anymore.
3: Yeah.
2: Shabby. 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
3: yeah.
2: Something is not wrong.

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2: 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Maybe it's a bit more melodic. That
1: one way to
2: explain?
1: It's like...

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1: What song
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1: Sit in the corner, play a little marijuana.
0: I play that song. That's an original song. That one should be played rather than a cover song. But here, this is a simple too. But that's not a developed song, really, like another rhythm.
2: We have picked let's make it into rhythms. One, man. Give me something to write to. Home skillet.
0: We can record today's practice.
2: All right.
0: I've got that song bounced down too as a quick track.
2: Still need a couple tracks for my album to fill it out.
3: Alibi.
0: Yes, you should do a guest song.
2: I was thinking about.

0: What's that flower based on?
1: That's it. I don't remember it right now.
2: I have recordings of that on tape, dog.
1: I don't want to take too long.
3: But I do
1: next
3: want to
1: time.
3: Make all these decisions, though.
1: For next
3: show.
1: So
3: we have tempo.
1: Oh, man, that's just
3: getting
1: too high.
3: Can we do Baltimore, Uncle?
1: Baltimore, for sure.
3: Can you teach him the bass line?
2: I'm through.
1: I don't know it exactly, but I know
3: You know it's 80%.

0: hit. Sarge, check the keys with me on the.
1: F sharp to B, right?
0: Yeah. F sharp to B. And then C sharp. Well, it's on, no, not C sharp, but D.
2: I don't know.
0: D major. So.
3: Is there a change?
0: There's a change. Check this.
3: Yeah. That's what I'm playing.

0: little change?
1: The change starts off in starts off in D. If you're in D major.

0: twice.
1: 4 times, seven, and that's on the
0: resume. Yeah. Half step up?
1: Yeah.
0: A little so it goes D and E 4 times?
1: Yeah.
0: And then at the end of it?
2: In the remake stop.
1: Barazamon.
2: Jesus.
1: And there's a hella good one by Luciano.
2: Who did the one that you showed me back in the day?
1: Yay,
3: Randy Newman.
1: No, Newman. It is Randy Newman.
3: That's not who he was. Who was singing on the Sly and Robbie version, though?
1: On the Sly and Robbie? No. On the reggae version?
3: Yeah, the reggae version.
1: No, Barris Hammond. One of the. Oh, and.
4: Well, I got locked out.
1: Ain't it hard just to live in the city? So.
3: Be a little Sandy. I'm a little Barris Robert Hammond. Gray. Really, that's Barris?
1: Yeah.
3: Okay.
1: But well, there's another one, too.
3: I'll get you that song tomorrow.
0: Ooh.
3: Yeah.
0: I got it somewhere.
3: Yeah. All right.
0: If you know where
3: it's also Anthony B. Time to buy and fight from you, Awaria. Nah, let's buy the land. You're Maria, that's how you are.
0: Cuss.

0: from the breakdown, like Ishii was saying, it doesn't start over right
1: fresh. I told him I'm bringing him one tomorrow.
0: It starts over with like this refrain where it's all and it just stops. And then it comes back to the head again. Yeah.
1: So we'll go to the bridge twice while we play the tune.
0: Yeah. We don't even go to the bridge and juice when we play it because the Gideon and those guys don't have the chorus part, but as long as you bust the chorus out, you gotta change key.
1: Yeah.
0: That's
1: a sick little trick you got there. Right out. Alright, so
0: that one's a good one.
1: Do you want to
0: definitely
1: leave
0: have
1: it
0: that
1: at
0: one.
1: Those two, or you want to throw a drum song in there too, or what?
2: What was the first one?
1: Tempo?
0: We need to practice that one though. Forget just practice to get make sure we're on the same key.
2: It's
0: in
2: C, right?
0: I do it in C. That last song was all sped up and in D. Let's do it in C.

0: that one. Drum song.
1: What key you wanna play then? I'm in D. They keep like going sharper.
0: Sounds alright, right?
1: There's the D. You should just put them on.

0: tomorrow are we gonna do? Which order are we gonna do?
1: We'll do Baltimore first. Do the same order we did it. Tempo.
0: Okay. Drum song.
1: Yeah. Baltimore tempo drum song. Then Sata.
0: Sata Masagana?
1: That would be the one.
0: There's a big King of Kings. I was forgetting what Sata Masagana means. It's from the translation, or Thanks and Praises.
1: Yeah.
0: I couldn't remember if it was translated with the power. It's like, King of Kings, and it's like, Sata Masagana. Because he does a literal translation.
1: Yeah, it's like, glory, glory be to the...
2: There's one next to me, but I don't remember exactly
0: what it is. What's King of Kings?
1: Next door.
3: That's
1: yeah, there's a bathroom with a light that works in toilet.
2: I think I just used the bathroom.
1: Oh, really?
2: Or there was just a little bit. The one there is wet.
0: Masagana.
4: Lock all the windows. Shut down all the doors. Break out the endo. 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

0: Hold on, give me a minute. 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Watch it now. Watch it now. Look.
1: Okay. What are you people doing out there? Come here.
0: I'm gonna tell them to
1: you. What the
0: if
1: problem
0: you love
1: is?
0: To smoke your herbs, like I do.
1: Tell them you're on my guest list.
0: All right, I'm gonna tell them to yo. But each you do better, I'm better.

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0: Big up, Master D. Big up.
1: I wrote this tune while I was

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Make all the people shout, yes, yes. 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

0: You ain't ready for it, Drew. 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
1: Yeah, it's getting there. 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I need to be loud. 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

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It's a world premiere. Yes, man. First time in the whole wide world, people are going to be delighted with this music. This is a new artist. It's from Humboldt County. I didn't see it. What I said is from Humboldt County. That's kind of awesome. I said it's from Humboldt County, man. What's up? Yes. People, are you ready for some cool reggae music made right here? Put your hands together. Aishi Dube Amasakana. Two.

2, 2, 2. Cut some of the lows on that. 2, 2, 3, 2, 2. Yeah, yeah. 1, 2, 1, 2. Yeah. 300 or 400 or something. 1, 2. 2, 3, 2.

0: Yeah, yeah, one, two.
1: Good. Hey, just a few minutes inside. Ponche is going to start. Got the raffle tickets for the raffle back there. And, hey, Sweetie Pie, come up and tell me how many gifts we have so I know how many tickets to pull.
2: Everybody, here we go.
3: Yeah. Bust it.
2: Yes, I am. I like it like that. Wheel it up, wheel it up, wheel it up, wheel it up, wheel it up, wheel it up, wheel it up.
3: Oh,
2: wait, I don't think y'all understand. This is a fucking hijacking. This is a hijacking, a takeover. Right here, right now. Boom, boom, boom.
3: This
2: That's
3: is a
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2: 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When I grab the mic, you get no satisfaction. You think I'm hype, but it's only a fraction. Chill, we call Mackin', it's a distraction. Black MCs, they're still lacking. 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

0: The Jews hijacking.
1: 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I'm OCL too.
0: Yo. 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I like it like that. 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

0: 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This is the Juice Hijacking. Thanks, y'all.
1: Yo.

0: Give him a little taste. 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
1: Whoa, yeah.
0: Make some noise.

lost a pickup during that. So while I'm putting the pickup back on, we're going to take an opportunity to give a shout out to the Venue Project, which you probably already know about if you're watching this, venueproject.com. And also, they were friendly enough to make it all work with our MySpace and all that computer stuff. Again, we got Matthew Engel on the keys, Ari Leopold doing this stuff, and also like to give it up to Passion Presents. They have hosted us here in this studio, and they do lots of cool stuff all around the Humboldt County area with the entertainment scene. So check out their stuff, check out the Venue Project, and enjoy the show.

That was a hard one.

All right, we're Peace of Mind Orchestra. We love the Venue Project and Passion Presents, and we hope that you love all of those things too.

Or was that just a dream inside a dream?

0: All right. We got some more good songs for you. These are all originals, by the way, and keep your eyes peeled. We have a record that's going to exist in reality someday soon. We're mostly done with it. It's called Still Awake at Dawn, Part 1. And also shouts for the venue project, Passion Presents, and We Are Peace of Mind Orchestra.
1: Yeah.

Here's a shout to all the lovely folks watching tonight and appreciating the fact that we have the digital connection from our brains to the universe, to which there's a window called thevenueproject.com, and we can be seen making noises on it. So thank you. Cool. We've got just a few songs left. One, two, three, four.

0: So here's a sneak preview off the new yet-to-be-released album, Still Awake at Dawn, Part 1, which can also be heard in various places such as myspace.com/peaceofmindorchestra.
1: This song's the single. Even though we live in times where that actually has no meaning whatsoever, we're still willing to declare it the single. It's the first song. It's called Tattered Things, and it's actually about why the world is okay.

0: morning brings.
1: Cool. 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
2: Yeah. Oh, well, that makes it easier. We're going to do another song, and it's going to have a long intro. The rest of the song is coming soon.

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0: Okay. 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
1: Are we still live?
2: Oh, yeah, we're still live.
1: Oh, we're still live, so we're still entertaining all of you out there in internet land.
3: We're still entertaining.
1: We can't see you. We can see them. Hi. There's people here. We're waving at them. We're waving at you, too, out in internet land. So.
0: You guys got
2: one more in the set, right?
0: Yep.
2: Okay.
1: We love mingling. We are two social butterflies up here. All right. This last song is about the internet, but don't take it to heart. We love the internet too. Also, we'd like to say an extra special last thanks to the Venue Project, who is making this thing happen in cyberspace, and Passion Presents, that is making this thing happen in real, actual, physical space, and. It's Matthew Engel, keyboards, Ari Leopold, and we are the Peace of Mind Orchestra. And this song is called Shallow.

0: Thank you. We are the Peace of Mind Orchestra with the Venue Project and Passion Presents.
1: Have anything that's not broken. So if it sounds like it's broken, it's because it's broken. Well, we're going to play, I guess we're going to play three more songs that we already played. So if you are a really good Peace of Mind Orchestra fan and have been tuning in to this whole thing, then you're going to hear some songs twice. Because that's what they want to do, because we're making a DVD or something good like that. Stay tuned for the DVD that's going to come out, I guess, from the venue.
2: Streaming video clips.
1: Oh, streaming. Okay, we got more streaming video clips that are going to be on the internet, and you can watch them later. So if you loved it so much and you want to capture it in time forever, you will have your chance now.
3: So what are we going to play? Tattered Things, I guess, for the single?
4: Maybe try Barflies one more time.
3: Tattered, Barflies, and Down the Line.
4: Yeah.
3: So we can do that as well. Slower.
4: Yeah. Sold. Sold. You want to tune?
3: Oh, actually, no. Let's do Tattered Trouble. And Down the Line.
4: You want to
3: do Trouble?
4: Tune?
3: Yeah, I do.
4: Tune to me?
3: Where the heck is this thing? So I haven't gotten this part of this instrument together yet. Hey, cameraman, do you have audio on there?
5: Yeah.
3: Okay, hey. Let it be known for the record that this instrument that we got going on over here is fully experimental. Matt's is pretty experimental. Mine is fully experimental. And what that means is it's constant trial and error, and it keeps breaking. So, like, over there, we have the acoustic guitar.
4: It's over here.
3: It's
4: over here.
3: There's the acoustic guitar. It has a broken string. I have this backup guitar, but the stand is all Frankensteined out, as some say. So, let's see. It's constantly an experiment, really, is what it comes down to. It's going to fall. It worked really nicely at the house. People are like, oh, make sure it works. And you make sure it works, and then you move it to the venue, the Passion Presents studio in this case, and then it doesn't work anymore. That's how it goes sometimes. Let's see if we do it like this. Here, I kind of had it going like that before. This is called science. So in case you were wondering what they mean when they say that music education in schools helps people in science, this is just one little window into that world. All right. I think it's pretty solid. See, now look, and when it works, you're really happy about it. That's the beauty of science, is when it's a success, you feel good. All right, so pitches. Some pitches for what are we doing? Playing Tattered, Same, and Trouble?
4: We want E flat.
3: Yeah.

We want everything to be just exactly perfect.

0: sin brings.
1: So I think during that song I thought of it, because people keep asking what's the name of the instrument, and I never have a good name, but it's the tattered strings, eh? Tattered strings? No, no one's amused. There is no one else in here. I hope you're all amused out there in internet land, because Matt's the only one else here, and he's not amused at all.
2: I always like slaps the guitar.
1: The camera guy's amused, that's right.

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1: Hey, are we making the one more song announcement? We're gonna be like, we got one more song. Thank you, y'all been great. Is that this now?
2: What's that?
1: Do we have one more song, or we got more than one more song?
2: Yeah, one more.
1: Oh, okay, we got one more song, all right. So, thank you all, you've been great. We have one more song.

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0: 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We got an album, and you can send us an email at ilikepomo@gmail.com, and we'll send you one. We will. And or tell you how to get one online. In any case, we're Peace of Mind Orchestra. Thank you all. Good night.
1: Thank you.
2: All right.
0: There's lots of fuck-ups in every song.
3: If anybody's, looking for that kind of consistency, they can watch all the Star Wars movies and
0: cool. I thought the retakes, the ones with the ones at the end were the best versions of those songs.
3: Okay, yeah. Well, we've got the master audio file, and so what I'll do is I'll just, write off the board. So I'll take and use the audio from the last ones and use intercutting from the first two and make you guys some nice polished with these.
1: Sure. Cool. Yeah, we can.

I like this track. Hey, you know, a studio is a basement. And so that's where this song comes from. We call it the 6ix9ine basement. Yo. Let's make the people hot. Make the people hot. Make the people hot. Make the people hot. Make the people hot. Make the people hot.

0: Juice Crew, ladies and gentlemen.
1: Thank you very much.
2: So nice. So nice. Woo. That's my crew right there. Y'all feeling good tonight?
1: Lovely.
2: We don't care if there's only like 20 people here. We're going to give it to you like it was 20,000 people here.

0: boom, boom.
1: Yeah, man.
0: Can y'all hear it out there? Can y'all hear it? It sounds all right. The bass and the drums. Yes. Yes, yes, yes. You know, go.
2: No, you go.
0: I just want to say, you know what I'm saying? All we want to do is come have a good time tonight. You know what I mean?
2: That's all I wanted to do.
0: That's what we do. That's what we do. That's what we're here for.
2: 3-day weekend? Everybody got a 3-day weekend?
0: Woo!
2: I need it. You got to get a legitimate job first before that counts. Sorry, the truth hurts.
0: Come down, Juice.
2: This next one we wrote a long time ago about our friend in the front row here, but we had to change the lyrics because it's a little bit too rude. And if you want to have a normal life in this town, you know.
0: Yeah.
2: So, man, we got to apologize for starting so late, but we just kept seeing more and more people come, more and more people, and we were like, well, is this guy actually right here? He's like, we got to get this place packed. And sure enough.
0: Run it,
2: good
0: run
2: work.
0: It.
3: It's slow. Don't make me break up my shanty. You know you're dealing with that rude Irene.
4: Testing that?
5: No, it's recording right now.
4: Oh man, I thought we were just testing it.
5: No, we're good to go.
4: You sure those keys are coming out clear?
5: Mm-hmm.

0: attached to?
1: I don't know. It was empty. I'm saying, let's get a good recording. Let's put it in the middle.
0: I didn't say knock shit over. I said, where are you?
1: And I'm showing you. It stretches to that once that beer's out of the way. It stretches.
0: This shit doesn't stay up here. This is a $600 piece of equipment. Your ass to knock it out. What are you?
1: I'm trying to get you some slack, man. Just relax.
0: I'll cut you some slack.
2: Stay cool, Jack. Stay cool.

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What they gonna say? 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

0: Yo. 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
1: We got the drums up.

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But you know that we have to do it every day, and it happened my way. 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
1: 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It's the West Coast. 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
1: You
0: one.
1: Should
0: do
1: solo
0: the other
1: on
0: one.
1: The bass. Just be like.
2: I did it earlier, but it was kind of like hard to get the groove.
1: This one.
0: Do the do that real fast, K-Star, just the twice as long. I know the dun dun dun dun.

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1: Kids
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1: Classic?

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0: There is always a reason.

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But, you know, I don't want to, like, take a renter away from you. That's something that he probably likes. He probably likes it there, just because it's so close to town and everything. But I mean, it's also an office there. That is at all.

0: much.
1: That's right. You know you all of that.
0: By the way.
1: Whoa!
0: Oh my God! Hey. That was my fault, and I apologize. Thank you. Wow. You see that? That was... Y'all gotta be careful. Don't stand too close to the front of the stage now, people. It could get wild up here. I just want to say that was for the birthday girl. Happy birthday.
1: Yo, yo, yo, yo, yo, yo. Check this out. Serious business here. Serious business here. It's a new world order. This one goes out to the little man, little seven-year-old in the hospital right now. All the vibes. You know where it's going. Come on, Juice Crew. Boop, boop, boop. What?

0: Rastafari.
1: That's right. It's a revolution state of mind.
2: Yo!
1: How are you feeling tonight? We gonna keep the energy popping. You know what we do. Yeah.

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0: Yes, I felt stuck in the backyard, and I got bliss. 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That's what we do when we coming through. Gonna chant in a chant. 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
1: Yeah.
0: Juice sound. 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
1: Tell them
0: if you haven't heard.

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Today

0: 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This is my favorite one of most.
1: We're gonna have a good time tonight.
0: On the martial art rhythm tonight, everybody dance and feel so right. 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
1: 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Yeah.
0: Real top.
1: Bring it very low for me. Proper. Juice. Yeah. I want to translate this one because, you know, the tapa-tapa is like the highest of the highest. When you're referring to the empress or the princess and you say the tapa-tapa girl is like,
0: yeah, man.
1: The girl up there on the pedestal, you know, that's like, yeah, she's the fly lady. 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
0: Hey, do you got a top?

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1: Wind up your waist, then. 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
0: We're not gonna say nothing. Just feel the rhythm. Remember this one. Alright, remember this one. I remember this one.
1: Rude boy!
0: This I know if not maybe. I be loving the ladies. This I know if. Remember this one. Remember this one. Karate slew the whole of them. What the? Who the whole of them? Say karate slew the whole of them. Karate slew the whole of them. What the? Slew the whole of them. Remember this one.

0: keep it right.
1: Tell the girl, put a photo, photo, photo. With our mom, they got a photo, photo, photo. Cause when they come to if it's kilo, kilo, kilo. It's a thing, it's a big kilo, kilo, kilo. When she says she want bed up, bed up, bed up. 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Cause when she done, set up, set up, set up. They guess she says she couldn't get up.

0: Thank you. Thank you.
1: Woo!
0: Thank you. Thank you.
2: I like that.
0: Yeah, that was
2: We all
0: fun.
2: Know some top of toppers out there, you know?
0: Top of topper girls.
3: Thank y'all. Thank y'all. I feel like y'all connecting with us tonight.

Boom Shotta. We're checking this out. We're kind of getting it dialed in here. How y'all doing tonight? Friday night? What's up? Arcada. We're going to party tonight. Tomo representing tonight up in here, right? Yeah. Damn. Okay. Yeah. Check it out. All right. The recorder started now. Let's do this.

0: that.
1: Squash it.
0: Can he have, can we have more drums in the drum monitor, please? Thanks, everybody. Yeah. Less vocals, more drums in the monitor. The vocals hot. Yeah. Yeah, you know. Okay, it's hot, it's hot. Did every lady get some beads tonight? Every lady got their beads tonight? Yeah. I'm trying. Yo, yo, yo, yeah. You're not a lady. I'm not asking you. You see two. Oh my goodness. All right. I'll put you in charge of that. They don't have to do what you did, though, just to give them to them. Let's do it. Hijacking. This is a takeover right now. Lock the doors.

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Give me some bass. Give me some bass. Give me some bass. Give me some bass. Give me some fucking bass. Ha, ha, ha. This is a takeover. Run for cover. 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

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Is that okay? And we just fire them off, fire them off. See, oh, watch this, watch this. That was bad, I know, it's been a while. Yeah. It's getting crazy, it's getting crazy. Watch the pump front, watch the front line. 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

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I want everybody to sing one thing. I'm gonna say, you never give up the fight. And you're gonna say, you never give up the fight. And I'm gonna say, you never give up the fight. And you're gonna say, I never give up the fight. Okay, you guys got that? You got that? I gave you guys a high one because I can't sing high. I can just sing low. Okay? All right, here it is. Check it out. 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I said we never give up the fight. I say we never give up the fight. I say we never give up the fight. I say we never give up the fight. Oh, I love y'all. 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

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Y'all can kind of go on a trip with us. 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I like this one.

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All we wanted to do was just lay the track down. 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

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Act like you know. All right. Brrr. Report to the dance floor. Report. 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

Y'all like that? Is that high energy enough? Is that energy? Yo. Big up the man DJ Gideon on the ones and twos. Step to the mic and step into the mic. Yeah. This next one we call popping off. You be the judge. You be the judge.

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Yeah, that's a Rude Boy Skank right there. I like it. We call it the West Coast flavor that you're hearing. It's the juice sound. Follow your dreams with persistence.

voice like Jimi Hendrix. 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All right, let's do this. Give me a drink. Boom, boom, boom, boom, boom, boom. 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Get the party happening. 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

0: see a juice crew. 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
0: Jump, jump, jump, jump, jump. 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

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Each and every time we come through the shock. 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So get a partner and start freaking right now. The person that's next to you right here.

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1: Take it out, crew. Y'all feeling that? Y'all feeling that? Do y'all know the freak? Don't look at me like I'm crazy. Don't look at me like I'm crazy.
2: I got you, I got you, I got you.
1: So the freak, I'm telling you, that's my favorite dance. It stood the test of time. Hey man, I'm sorry if you don't know what the freak. If you don't know what the freak is, somebody want to demonstrate for the brother? I wasn't really hitting it right enough, is what he was saying, and he's kind of confused. He wants somebody. You ready? It's kind of like, you know, it's hard to do it when like the lights are shining on you and all like that. You know. See. It's really easy to do. Okay, this next song you can do the freak to also. We having a little technical difficulties. Just give us like 1 second, 1 second. Mingle amongst your friends, you know. There's some freaks out there. If you're a freak, raise your hand. If you're a freak, raise your hand. Okay, let's do it like this. If you're a freak, don't raise your hand.
2: What's up? How we
1: looking? Hold on. Hey, have you tipped your bartender tonight? Have you tipped your bartender tonight? Make sure you do that. I know them personally. If you want to tip me, find our manager, Mimi La. If you see her by the bar, tell her to stop drinking. You want to tip us, go to Mimi La. Yes, yes, yes, y'all. We gonna ride in and ride in and ride in and vibin'.

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Hey, big up Miss Law. She puts up with me. 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

I was curious if I can get a pitcher of beer up here. 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

That's West Coast, y'all. Make some noise for Dollar Bill. I don't know what he's trying to prove with those Kanye glasses on. We'll talk about that later. Who's left? Oh, the drummer. We call him Jay Bird.

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It's Friday night. Make some noise. Make some noise. Wave the flag. Wave the flag. Wave the flag. Wave the flag. 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Grind it out. Grind it out. Act like you know. All right, my name is Mo Chill. Everybody drop out. We in the studio again, just creating, laying down the fucking foundation. And my people, they waiting. They waiting. What they gonna

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Yo. What they gonna do? What they gonna say? Yo, my people's out there with Sonny Bray. They can rock a party. They can rock a party. And they can rock a party. You're goddamn right. Yo. You're goddamn right.

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And my people, they waiting. They waiting. What they gonna do? What they gonna say? Yo, my people's out there in Sunny Bray. We can rock a party. We can rock a party. We can rock a party. You're goddamn right. Act like you know. Yes, I am. Hey, where's my homie at? Where's my homie at? Was that all right? Did you feel that, homie? Where's yours? Are you feeling good tonight? Let me just get some water real quick. Hold on. Is this spring water? I can only drink spring water. I'm sorry. Yo, let me just tell you one thing. There's been a lot of shit going down around here tonight. I'm gonna get serious right here, okay? There's a lot of shit going down around town. Motherfuckers snitching off motherfuckers, you know what I'm saying? Y'all read it in the paper, right? We don't do that around here. We handle it ourselves. So what I say is you never drop dime. Not even on your enemy. You never drop dime. Hear what I'm saying? Tell them, Juice Crew. No matter how crazy it gets, we handle

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It's just a simple fact, homie. 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I never drop dime. 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

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A lot of beautiful ladies out there. Hey, all the gentlemen, say what's up to the beautiful ladies. Yo, say what's up. Say hey, baby. Oh, come on, no handshakes. We're family around here. We're family around here. You know how we run it. All right, what's happening? What's next, Juice? Put me on. I got something to say.

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Yeah. Do you love it? Do you love it? Do you love it? Do you love it? Yeah.

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Do you love it? Yeah. Do you love it? Yeah. Do you love it? Do you love it? Yo, Juice, give him a little instrumental action right here. Let him feel it. Let him feel what hip-hop is all about. It ain't all about sneakers and gangster rap. It's more about beats and hand claps. You know what I'm saying? Yeah. Let him feel that, Juice. Let him feel that.

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I didn't hear that. I want more than that. Put me on, I got something to say. Said I love hip hop. We live it every day. I just want bass only. Bass only. Bass only. Bass only. Y'all gonna put me on, I got something to say. Said we love hip hop. We live it every day. We love hip hop. We live it every day.

0: 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Big up yourself, crowd. 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Hold on. Check it out. What do they call you?
1: Sexy mouth. 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
2: 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That's it.
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0: 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Act like you know. 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

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I got a new song. Y'all want a new song? I got a new song. Y'all want a new song? It's kind of deep. It's kind of deep. Y'all ready for this? I know we up here in the woods. 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All right. This song is for my little cousin. We call it Little Cuz. Fresh out of the 6ix9ine studio, Wicked Sound, West Coast, North Coast, that's how we do it. Act like you know.

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on the boulevard, little cuz. 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

felt. 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

0: Watch yourself out there, Sam. 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Any requests? Any requests out there? Any requests? I Shot the Sheriff. Sorry, we don't do covers. Huh? Any Juice requests? You know what? I don't even know you, man. I don't.
1: Mustang Sally, baby.
0: Anybody else? Hey, you know what? Hey, there's one thing that's really similar to Mustang Sally. There's one thing that's really similar to Mustang Sally. It's called Mash the Gas. Mash the. Your mom was a sheriff? She was the only cool sheriff I know. Hey, thanks for coming out. Remember. Hey, if you're from Tomo, make some noise right now. Tomo, make some noise. Represent, represent. This one we call Mash the Gas. Jump in the club, in the VIP. 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

0: dubious, I would say. 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
1: Good vibes in other place.
0: The vibe is right.
2: Yeah. Yeah.
0: Right now, we're gonna skip on, we're gonna switch up. Switch up on the bassy right now. Colin, our guitarist, our resident One Dread right here. Give it up for him.
2: Give it up.
0: Give it up for our bassy, our original bassy, King Froggy King on the Froggy. Bass tonight.
3: Give it up.
0: Watch him at a McKinleyville compound near you.
1: Yo! Jack!

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1: Ego.
2: 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You know what? That's exactly what I wanted to say.
0: Took the words out your mouth.
2: Damn. I hate it when that happens. Yo, yo, yo, yo, yo.
1: Some more
0: Juice Crew.

0: Thank you all very much for coming out. 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We wanna say that without your support, we would not be able to play. Thank you all for reals.
1: True that.
0: And it definitely wouldn't be no fun. Yeah, aye. If you don't smoke, then have a stout. If you know what love is all about.
2: You got it going on.
0: I want to say.
2: Yes, y'all.

Hey, hold on. Hold on, next rhythm, hold on. This rhythm, hold on. It's too slow, huh? Got a little slow for me, myself, anyway. Play a faster bit. Hold on. Play something for the people right now to make them dance a little bit, because we're getting tired. It's getting a little late, man. 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A little bit something upbeat, man. You ready? Are you ready? Well, we with you. We right here with you.

0: Yeah. Give me a freestyle. Give me some. Give the people a little something. Give the people a little something.
1: I want to hear a freestyle.
0: Yeah, yeah, I do. Make some noise for Gideon right here tonight. Give him some love. Give him some energy.
1: Thank you all.

0: Thanks for coming out, y'all. 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That's cool.
1: Oh, yeah.
0: That's cool. Thanks for vibing with us tonight.
2: Yeah, this is another little dance hall, right, baby, so we'd like to see you get that thing going, you know.

0: 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This is one
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0: Killer dancehall, wicked hip hop. 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
1: you just can't stop.

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0: All right, this next tune coming up. 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I went to Egypt, got a job teaching over there in Egypt, and I was there for terrorist attacks, and things got a little hectic, as you can imagine, being a white dude over there, blue eyes and everything. It wasn't that bad, but I had definitely some interesting conversations.
1: Damn, you guys are a great crowd tonight. Thanks for coming and vibe with us tonight. Give yourself a hand right now for the crowd. Saturday night, y'all. What's up? Yes, I do sound wicked and wild.
2: You're goddamn right.

0: got these handy DVDs for sale. 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
1: We got to unplug this guitar here. So mute this guy, and I'll plug it into the mandolin. Ooh, here we go. Oh, that was exciting. Excellent work. All right.

0: Under the radar.
1: Under the gay bar?
0: Yeah. Somebody say under the gay bar? I don't know. We'll do one more for y'all. Only because this is a green county, isn't it? Those are pretty.

0: Chaka Chaka. Oh, hey, what do you know?
1: You were going to mic these amps, huh? Okay, well, I mean, as far as the broadcast, what's the audio source for the broadcast? Oh, okay, yeah, these two. So, for my. So, what I'm. Okay, basically, as you can see, it's going to be kick, snare. I don't know if you prefer to have an overhead or individual mics for these two. And the two amps.
2: Those two amps are live mics?
1: Those two amps, yeah, we'll do everything through the amps. You don't have to worry about any direct on this. We'll just, that way, I'll just make the sound coming through the amps how I think it's supposed to sound. And
0: checking, checking. That sounds nice, actually. Sounds quite nice. Just trying to size up what's it. Oh, yeah. Check 1, 2 on Matt's mic.
1: Yeah, yeah, yeah. This is this Jamaican road case is, yeah. Okay, I am straight. I am going to.

DJ, turn it up. Just a little hip hop, mix it with a little bit of dance hall. Yo, on the way up to the top, we can't stop, can't talk, cause we keep on walking tall. Have a little pride in yourself, truth be told, you can't count on no one else. Gotta play the hand that you dealt. Keep it going, y'all. Just a little hip hop, mix it a little bit of dance song. On the way up to the top, can't stop, can't fall, cause I keep on walking tall. Have a little pride in yourself, truth be told, you can't count on no one else. You gotta play the hand that you dealt, act like ice cream and you're gonna melt. Just a little DJ, turn it up, huh? DJ, turn it up. Yeah, DJ, turn it up. What? DJ, yo, turn it up. I guess that's me. Y'all rock it out, rock it out. Yo, yo, give me some energy, give me some energy, give me some energy, yeah. Yes, I'm liking that, huh?

It's so crucial, this life that we live. Every day, yes, and I try to give. And then trying to create a little difference and make a difference. Do what you can to take a stand. Original stand, said you know, unified man. We gotta do what's right, man. Said I said we can't criticize, man. I did a DJ. Turn it up, y'all. DJ. Turn it up. DJ. Turn it up, y'all. DJ. 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

Yes, yes, yo. Give me drums and bass, yo. You know what I mean? One more stretch. One more stretch. Drums and bass. Rhythm. One more stretch.

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Divi Divi DJ, Divi Divi DJ, DJ, turn it up. Yeah, when I come to the club, I just wanna dance, just wanna make stands. That's what I do when I come in the club, yo. Just let me get free, ho, out there on the energy. 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

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Just take a stance. What more can we do? Ah, it's so nice, so nice, so nice. 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
1: Rock it out.

0: 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It goes to the next part.
1: Pull it in.

0: longer. 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Sila. And then it's just yeah.
1: Just like kind of like how I did.

0: Africa, you in America. Let's not do the mix then. What do you think about that? Yeah. Mix the mix.
1: It's kind of similar to the last mix in the last pretty song. Similar, yeah. Well, I guess we want to play this back to back.
0: Yeah. Yeah. Let's not give it to them. You know what I'm saying? We're not ready to give it to them. They ain't ready for it. All that shit. So, no mix.
2: He's so quick on that.

Like I said, y'all see the flyer, right? This is kind of an early celebration, if you know what I mean. And, yo!

That's right. It's a new time. 09. We call the man B.O. Big up Barack Obama. Pre-inauguration party. Act like you know.

0: He's happy. Is everybody happy?
1: Yes, Dad.
0: Boy, you guys sound really damn depressed out there.
1: Make a joyful noise.
0: Come on, here we go. Let me hear it. All right, now I'm going to come out there and I'm going to give everybody a wedgie if they don't, like, perk it up here.
2: Yeah.
0: Woo! Come on now. I hope you guys like to dance because this is some really good dance music you're about to hear. So, it just happens to be 420. How'd that happen? Hey, let me introduce you to Ishidubi and Masagana.

Yeah. In the Bible, it said that God created man and woman in the likeness of himself, which is a beautiful thing. So let us all stand in the likeness of God.

gentlemen, I want to introduce you to a wicked artist who I brought here from the Bay Area. My man, So Rebel,

Selassie I Ja. How's everybody feeling tonight? Yeah. Yeah, big up Ishi Doobie and his dad, Mark and Mom. Yeah, the fire department. Volunteer fire department, you know. Masagana. Squeeze it, root boy.

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B-I-B-B-L-E, you know? Basic instructions before leaving Earth, yeah? That's your instructions for reading. Yes, how to live each and every day. And take your Sabbath well, yeah. And hold your meditation well. My

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Always a pleasure to have you by my side. Yes, Master Ghana, you're beautiful. This next one is reaching out to all the queens, all the sisters and daughters and aunts, grandmas and mothers. This one is called Empress, because we know how valuable you are. Run things, my band.

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Make a joyful noise if you're feeling the music. 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

Right now, I want to put some vibes out there. 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And I know we're having a wonderful time, but we got to give some of that to the rest of the world. You know what I'm saying? Right now, tough things are going on in Afghanistan, in Iraq, in India, and down in Lebanon and Israel. 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

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Right about now, I'm going to introduce y'all to my crew. On guest vocals earlier, we had Windstrong. Make some noise for Windstrong. On the keyboards, we got my man K-Star. Kariki, make some noise for Kariki. On guitar, my good friend, my close brethren, Nathaniel. Make some noise for Nathaniel on guitar. On the bass, with no face in the place to make you jump and move your waist, as I would say, without delay and no haste, we got the man called Sergeant. Make some noise.

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0: Yeah, yeah, give it up. One more time, EC Dubin. 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One more time, EC Dubin and the Masagana Band featuring V-Dogwa.
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0: 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And the Humboldt Spin Collective, of course, and Lagunitas Brewery. And all the volunteers and everyone else who made this possible. So thank you guys very much for coming out and supporting.
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1: Yeah. 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

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You gotta play your hand you dealt. They say it's a war on drugs, but it's a war on myself. You think the story ends, cycle continues. A reinterpretation of family values. 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When the only purpose is to get revenue. It's hard to get out once you get a

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Watch yourself. Check it out. The story begins, my cousin was still little. Another crack baby born as you're the letter.

0: Yeah. Thanks, y'all. Thanks for coming out, supporting the Juice Crew tonight. We love it.
1: Tell them. Let them know.
2: One more. One more. One more. One more. One more. One more. One more. One more. One more. One more.
0: Are you guys really want more and more? One more. I need to hear you guys making loud noise, as loud as you can. As loud.
3: I think I can put more into it.
0: Mark says that he's been here 18 years, and he said he thinks you guys can put more into this.
1: Come on, don't let me down. Pump it up. One more time for our Juice.
4: Normally there's five girls singing.
5: They were doing it.

0: used to play Star Wars on that one. Transpose it. That was always a fun one. Remember that?
1: Oh, yeah. Dun, dun, dun, dun,
0: dun, dun.
1: I remember you guys played that bowling alley when it was still open.
0: I heard Elliot, like, Elliot Harry Tyler, those guys remix that song recently, like on just a ragga rhythm. Like, it was mixed down kind of simpler, like ragga rhythm and stuff like that. I was like, there it is.
1: Out a couple years ago.
0: Yeah, maybe that's the one I heard it on. I had never heard it when it came out.

0: Lorenzo. Thank you all. Thank you very much.
1: Yes, I am.
0: And that was for the girls. Hey, but we don't play music partially for anybody in particular. We play it for everybody. Boo, boo.

0: 9, 9, 9, 9, 9.
1: Love.
0: Thanks, y'all.
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Rewind Selector. It's time to burn some weed, and I'm no CSD. 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

0: 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Wheel him. 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
1: Alright, watch it now. 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
0: We have it on lockdown. 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

0: 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Yo, some things them well plain. Yo, some boy going insane when them see me. Gonna run the hill, they want to beat me. When the finna say one thing, them conceal me. 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One, we don't follow what I compel them. I don't say, juice crew. Yo, they lifted, I know. Higher than the ceiling. Burn up my weed and you know say ultimate feeling. God, the weed will make me high. Shiny up my eye, must testify. 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Come up and read it, me have to tell the girl why. Yeah, yo, me have to try. I'm no shy guy. Step up to the girl and chew me say I got. You got the zoom thing, in your boom thing. 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Alright. Run some old school.
1: I like that. I think y'all do. Alright, run it, crew.

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I always told you that. Yeah, Lil Cuz, watch yourself.

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Time to make a change, change, don't change it so. 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
2: Yeah.
3: Yes!
2: Positive.
3: Hey, we feeling good tonight.

0: We call this.
1: Yeah, hold on.
0: What do we call this?
1: You know, we call this send much love to our family. And this one going out to some friends, you know, it's an old tune.
0: Let me get some more keys in the front monitor, brother. More keys in the front monitor, please.
1: One love, y'all. Thank you all very much.

0: Big up the band, the drummer, the keyboard. 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
1: I want to y'all. How y'all feeling tonight?
0: We got this band right here.
1: Boom shot.
0: They consist of some lovely members. I don't even need to call their name, but I just want to bring attention. It's such a pleasure to be here with y'all, the band. Let's love y'all. Thank you very much.
1: Yeah, yeah. Hey, this is the part of the show where we get a little freaky on you.

Vocals Elite Guitar. Thanks, y'all. Thanks, y'all. We don't get the sound right. Let's go. Vocals halfway on drum monitor and guitar halfway down on drum monitor. Both of them halfway down. We want these lights on just a little bit, like a dim type of situation, if you can. Yeah. Don't buzz. Whoa. Okay. Check, check, 1, 2. Did that happen? Did that happen? Yo, yo, yo, yo, yo. Yo, yo, yo, yo, yo. Check, check, check, 1, 2. We don't. Check, check, check, 1, 2. Vibing, vibing every time. J-U-Z-E coming through. We just want to get the sound right before we just lay it on y'all. Friday night, having a good time. Yo. Yeah. Everything we do and everything we say, we live it in the upper way. Yeah.

Yeah. Thanks, y'all. 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

Thanks, y'all. 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We just gonna keep firing away. That's how we roll. 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I'm gonna take my glasses off. I can't see.

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What's up, Jambalaya? We love it, we love it. Friday night, ho. Graduation. Hey, you guys keep trying if you didn't graduate.

What did he say? What did he say? What did he say? What did he say? What did he say? What did he say? What did he say? What did he say? What did he say? What did he say? What did he say? Huh. Elevate the vibe. Yeah. Push. Push up. We're going up. Push up in the elevator. We're going up. All right. All right. All right. 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

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Yo, it's just a business thing, homie.

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It's just that one was for Paula Avalar out there. You still out there? It's just business, homie. Oh, Paula Walton. Excuse me. Excuse me, Paula Walton. When I was a youth, I was a house rocker. Now they just call me Chill.

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I wish I could get that high. Mine is like, woo. She's like, woo. I'm like, woo. All right, this is another waist winder. 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West Coast, West Coast, West Coast.